we stand on the brink of a great achievement. In this island, there is no solution to be found to our disagreements by shooting each other. There is no real invader here. We are all Irish in all our different kinds of ways. We must not now or ever in the future show anything to each other except tolerance, forbearance, and neighborly love.

You've listened to my story. 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Chicks were born to give you fever. Be it Fahrenheit or centigrade, they give you fever. When you kiss them,

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1: Kia ora koutou, buddy. Good work, fellas. 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Hey, you fellas on the horns, can you keep it down a bit, please? 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